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2: Welcome back to Nova FM. We are in the last hour of this show, and it's just been going so fast, and I am excited. There is a band tuning in and prepping. I think you can hear the drums in the background. I apologize for that. I play the Womack Sisters, and they put on a great show last night at the Union Center. And a track that I play for you is I Just Don't Want You. Parentheses to say goodbye. Parentheses? Sure. And before that, I think this artist is going to become a favorite for Friday mornings. Yes, I have a show on Friday mornings. I'm part of the mornings on KRCL, and I shift the direction of the music a little bit differently. But before Friday morning, you need to tune in to the fantastic Jolene, because she starts your Friday morning at 5 a.m. with Illustrated Blues. And ever since I started doing my Friday morning show, I've been, you know, more inspired by her and finding more blues artists, like the case with Evan Nicole Bell. And she's an American singer, songwriter, and musician, of course, and just incredibly talented. Only 29 years old, and I am sure she's going to make it big. The track that I play for you is Catfish Blues, and you can find that track on her Runaway Girl. And before Evan, we play Common Saints and the track Letting Go by, yes, you know who, Charles Perry. All right, everybody. I am going to make this last hour worth your time if you're still tune into 90.9 FM KRCL. Thank you so much for supporting your community powered radio station. That's us. And I found a cover that I think they did a fantastic job. The name of the band is Quiero Club, or Quiero Club, and you can find this on their Moon Completo album. This track, you're gonna know which one it is. And you're listening to Nova FM 90.9.

All right. What a great track, Devil, by a band from Los Angeles, California. Their fusion of indie pop, indie rock, indie tronica, and electronic rock. Just amazing. Asa Tacone and Matthew Compton. And they go by the name of Electric Guest. And right before that, another fantastic, fantastic, and very talented musician, Jyoti Prakash Mishra, better known as White Town. He is a British Indian singer, music producer, and this track released back in 1997, Your Woman, was a complete hit. And it's one of those songs that if it came out today, it would be so fitting. Like, it's timeless. Let me put it that way. Before that, we heard the track Feelings Don't Lie by Offenbach. And before that, sorry about that, guys. Before that, Quiero Club and a cover by a horse with no name. All right. The band's getting prep for later tonight. They don't start until 10 p.m. I apologize for the noise. I'm going to go ask them to, when I'm on the mic on air, they should just cool it for a little bit. All right, everybody. I'm going to be playing some other tracks for you. Let's start with Magdalena Bay. She was part of the Kilby Court concert and just incredible, incredible. This is called This Is the World, and you're listening to Nova FM, only here, KRCL.

All right, everybody, we are getting ready to start wrapping things up here at Nova FM. Esto es Música Sin Fronteras. My name is Ma, and it's been such a blast. Gracias, gracias, gracias. We heard the Marías and the track I Don't Know You. Fantastic band. And also, before that, Magdalena Bay with the track This Is The World I Made For You. The band's getting ready for a Rude Awakening at 10 p.m., so you want to stick around for that. And right now, vámonos para Puerto Rico, Puerto Rico. This is a band that we have loved so much since Night Estéreo, and now they're part of Nova FM, of course. And I wish this band will release more albums, but the album that I'm going to be reintroducing to you, is fantastic. It's called Prisma Tropical. I highly recommend it, and I love this band. It mixes a lot of indie, alternative, psychedelic, but also you can hear the bachatita on the back, the reggaetonito, very softly. I love it. I think you're going to love it too. This is called Teletransporte, and the band is Balloon. Estás escuchando Nova FM, solo aquí, KRCL.

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and the lovely Valerie June and her song Astroplane. She just came through town, actually. Opened up for Ani DeFranco up at Red Butte. Great show by both ladies. Such powerhouses, and in the words of Valerie June, I mean, she called Ani DeFranco a goddess, but she herself, I would also say, is one. Got to see her just do solo acoustic. I feel like every time I've seen her before that is with a full band, and gotta say, both are spectacular. Before Valerie June, you heard a cover song originally by Erasure, but this one was by Uniform Motion, A Little Respect. Don't know when Uniform Motion covered that song, but the original's from the 80s, late 80s, I want to say. But a great, just slow version. I mean, I think the song kind of technically is a little bit slow in general, but just love that cover. Before that was Dan Auerbach with Shine On Me, from his solo stuff. He's got a lot of music just by himself, along with all the other just strings of bands he's collaborates in, creates, is a part of. So just continuing into his whole, I don't even know what you call that, masterpiece. And then we started it off with Faces and their classic song Ooh La La. Thank you so much for tuning into KRCL. It's the listeners that are the reason why we're here. Huge part of why I wanted to come back. Been listening for so long, so stoked to be here. This is Rise and Shake with Kiki. Waking you up and gonna keep it going. Up next is Chet Faker with Talk Is Cheap.

you cry if you don't know. 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You might be spoiling me too much, love. You're gonna make me lonesome when you go. Flowers on the hillside blooming crazy. 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I could stay with you forever and never realize the time. 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You're gonna make me lonesome when you go. You're gonna make me wonder what I'm doing, staying far behind without you. You're gonna make me wonder what I'm saying. You're gonna make me give myself a good talking to. I look for you in old Honolulu, San Francisco or Ashtabula. You're gonna have to leave me now, I know. But I see you in the sky above, in the tall grass, and the ones I love. You're gonna make me lonesome when you go.

0: his golden messenger with Rock Holy from the Virgo Fool album. Monrovia before that with Heavy Foot and Bob Dylan starting off the 3 o'clock hour. It's drive time. It's KRCL. Thanks so much for choosing KRCL, and a hot one out there today. Currently 100 in Salt Lake. Same tomorrow. Cooling off a bit with a good chance of a storm by Saturday. 40% chance of a storm moving through. Staying with us over the weekend with highs in the low 90s. Got a lot of great tunes coming up for you, including music from Government Mule, who are in town tonight playing Red Buttes. During their live shows, they often do some really great covers, and I've got a cover of Ain't No Love in the Heart of the City with Government Mule coming up next on KRCL.
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0: 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Going to play one off of their Heavy Load Blues album. The 12th studio album from Government Mule came out back in November of 2021. Lots of great blues covers on this record. I really like this one. This is their version of Ain't No Love in the Heart of the City here on Drive Time on KRCL.

0: Blind Pilot with the song Brave. After an 8-year break, they returned not too long ago with the album In the Shadow of the Holy Mountain, featuring that great tune. New music before that from Sarah Cahoon with Say Something, Bruce Springsteen with Spirit in the Night, and Government Mule covering Ain't No Love in the Heart of the City from their Heavy Load Blues album. Government Mule in town tonight, playing up at Red Butte. Today is Robert Plant's birthday. I'm going to get on some music with Robert Plant coming up. Also, Case Langvier's celebrating the anniversary, 10-year anniversary of their album together, Nico Case, Katie Lang, Laura Veers, with a new deluxe edition of that record featuring some previously unreleased tracks. We'll hear one of them. And a new one from Raylan Baxter. It's coming up next here on KRCL.
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0: Happening later in September, September 24th through the 26th at Cougar Ridge Resort, just outside of Torrey, Utah, is the return of Fort Desolation Fest with Drive-By Truckers, Andrew Bird, Future Birds, Tune Yards, Bella White, Grace Cummings, and more performing at Fort Desolation Fest. Another artist who is on the lineup is Raylan Baxter, who is back with a new record titled If I Were a Butterfly. Here's a great new song from Raylan. This one's called The Fool on KRCL.

The song Accidental Tattoo, a previously unreleased cut from the Case Lang Veers collaboration together, celebrating 10 years of that album with a new deluxe edition that has live versions of every song from the album included on the deluxe edition. That's a great track from Nico Case, Katie Lang, and Laura Veers. Led Zeppelin before that with a live version of That's the Way on Robert Plant's birthday today. And if you haven't heard, Robert Plant will be at Abravanel Hall right here in Utah coming up on October 8th. Starting us off, Raylan Baxter in there with The Fool. Raylan Baxter will be at Fort Desolation Fest coming up in September. Since we just played some Zeppelin, it got me thinking about a cover, a soul cover of a classic tune. Here's Tina singing Whole Lot of Love. It's KRCL's Drive.